0: Look, everyone, he's coming through the doors.
1: 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He didn't even open them!
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The simplest sound, four letters. Whatever it was, I'm over it now. With every day.

from fire, sparks flying from the sun. 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